Is someone listening? Okay. Let me tell you the story of that guy. First you loved,

They say the holy water's watered down, and this town's lost its faith. Our colors will fade eventually, so if our time is running out, day after day, we'll make the mundane a masterpiece. Oh my, my, oh my, my love, I take one look at you, you're taking me out.

0: World Is Mine radio show. Olemme jatkuvat.
1: Full Max. Hey, what's up? This is Sam Feld. You're listening to the World Is Mine radio show on Radio 1 Hungary.